Big one, big two, check up, straight swinging, no handicap, we up. When them are sleep up, me are the up. 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Like by all I me the badu and 100,000 people. Me o king son, tia me, you kilo de, kilo de. 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Follow no de lode, but you hold your teeth in. Offense, tia kuba, tia kuba. Sida manzo lo bami. 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
1: 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Hey!
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0: Stanley!
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1: Call me that! Don't call me that!
0: Don't you think you're taking this too far?

throat. I just, see, I ain't like you. Cause if she's suffering more, and then some too. Well, gotta go. I'm almost at the bridge now. Oh, I forgot. How am I supposed to send it out?